your own instinct and sensibility, which turns it one way or another. Not illustration of reality, but to create images which are concentration of reality and a shorthand of

don't want to know. I mean, I'm modeling on my own technique, because if you're trying to do something, if you're trying to do something that's rather different than you, you can't use the old techniques which have already been used. You make your own technique. I don't try to read my work. I don't really know what it means. I only know what it means to me. I have an overall image of what I want to do, but it's in the work that it develops. I know when it's finished. My instinct tells me when it's finished. I can't do any more to it.

You think you're busy. I know you're not. You think you're busy. I know you're not. You feel like a lizard in a desert storm. You feel like a car.

is Greta Thunberg. I am 15 years old. I speak on behalf of Climate Justice Now. We have to speak clearly. Climate Justice Now. We have not come here to beg world leaders to care. You have ignored us in the past and you will ignore us again. You have run out of experience.

to risking our future. We have come here to let you know that change is coming, whether you like it or not. We children are doing this because we want our hopes and dreams back. Whether you like it or not.

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When I'm a little tired of this little life I lead, I fold my little hands and I take

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I'll sneak away from them and die. It isn't easy, though. Inside me, I'm screaming. Nobody pays any attention. If I had

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1: Oi!
2: 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Anti the Chinese Man Records family. 2018. Some fresh shit for you, seen?

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0: eucalyptus leaves, and they are jealously territorial. There's a female in the enclosure with this male, and that's why he's telling all the other males to stay away.
1: Now, if you'll pick up the cover of this record and follow the information on its reverse side, I'll tell you how you can win a beautiful record library. Incidentally, any one of these records will provide wonderful background music for counting money.

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She would have hated it. Inspiring, he likes to go to church to hear the choir

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2: Here it comes, comes, comes.
3: Gas!
1: Cooking with gas.
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1: Shamadi wa.
2: Jamerdiwa.
3: Jamerdiwa.
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1: Let me see your eyes. Is it all yours? Shake your eyes, baby.

0: What do you want to do?
1: Go back home now. This is new land now.
2: Hey now. It was time I knew if I could to turn a thought-filled head skyward and gentle I cuss, search out Mount Olympus through the miss the marijuana, and I'm just trying to make out the carved marble faces of leaders covered in rage, residing in places to gaze upon the earth, still to give of their real worth, while above storm clouds they gather.

0: Quand j'écoute Terre d'Iwa, il y a de la joie.
1: Are you ready?
2: Yes, of course, yes, of course, yes, of course.